produced records. These records were successful and produced considerable results. But the funds have been spent, and very well spent. And for this reason, we're now producing

Your life takes its time. About to check outside the game. If you know what I'm talking about, just let me know if you wanna go to that whole mile on the range. They got a lot of nice girls.

0: Here's my key, philosophy. A freak like me just needs infinity.
1: La Turbo.
2: La Turbo. La energía para tu día.
1: 93.3.